Epic 80s, Krista Berg on the coast with High on Emotion. I'm Keith Soper, Epic 80s every Saturday night and Sunday afternoon. And here's something that we do every weekend as well. It's the Epic 80s Spotlight, this week shining on Kool & the Gang. And this week's first track has really become a soundtrack for every happy moment on the planet. Released at the start of the decade in 1980, it was inspired by a moment of gratitude written by co-founder Ronald Bell. With James J.T. Taylor's smooth vocals right up front, it went to number one and has become the group's signature track. Whether it's a graduation, maybe a championship win, New Year's Eve, you name it, it never fails. Celebration, the Epic 80 Spotlight this weekend shines on Kool & the Gang, Coast 101.1.

This week's second track takes us to 1984, when the band embraced some synthesizer-heavy production written all about a woman who stands out from the crowd. It went to the top of the dance charts. Fresh, the epic 80s spotlight on the coast.

0: 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And before that, the groove of Fresh and their signature Celebration opened the spotlight. It's incredible to see that here today, these recent Rock and Roll Hall of Fame legends, they're still on the road, believe it or not, currently playing summer festival stages right across North America and some European dates as well. I'm Keith Soper, and that is this week's Epic 80 Spotlight. If you've got an idea for one, leave a voicemail on the Coastline, 754-1011, or send an email to epic80scoast1011.com.
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4: Cloudy skies with areas of fog and drizzle lingering through the overnight. We're down to 13 degrees, light easterly winds. Cloud, fog, and drizzle. We head to 17 degrees on Sunday. Sunday night, cloudy with areas of fog and drizzle, lows near 12. Considerable cloudiness, 19 on Monday. I'm Precision Weather Meteorologist Russ Murley for Coast 1011.

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1: Now, just when you think you've got your whole life figured out, right on schedule, everything changes. I'm Keith Soper, taking you back to the spring and the summer of 85 on Epic 80s. Peter Cetera doing the lead vocals with Chicago. 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

Come back and stay. Paul Young, Epic 80s on the Coast. I'm Keith Soper. And coming up, I've got a look at one of the most legendary rock moments in St. John's history. Imagine David Bowie, one of the biggest superstars on earth, playing right here in town. And a sudden weather scramble forces the whole show indoors. I'll tell you how a mega outdoor concert turned into one of the most exclusive indoor shows we've ever seen. Details coming up after the next three songs. This is Whitney Houston, Coast 101.1.

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0: Ah, the incredible David Bowie, the 1983 classic Let's Dance. Lots of us still talking about David Bowie. June 30th, 1990, the one and only time that he ever played Newfoundland. You see, the original plan was an afternoon outdoor concert on the banks of Kittyvitty. And we were expecting, I don't know, 25, maybe 30,000 people to show up. However, weather concerns, put it this way, torrential downpour, and fans wanted the full experience, but the organizers had to make a last-minute call, and they moved the entire event indoors to Memorial Stadium. Now, instead of a huge outdoor crowd, it became an intimate, packed-to-the-rafters concert, with only about 2,500 general admission fans squeezing inside, and I was lucky enough to be able to do it. The energy in the rink, unbelievable, off the charts, as Bowie played his greatest hits, including Let's Dance. Now, and I remember Glenn Stanford, who was managing the old stadium at the time. Glenn said, "We only had 2,500 seats, and there were no seats on the floor. All the concerts at that time were general admission." And Glenn went on to say, "We packed in as many people as the fire marshal would let us." Pretty legendary. I'm Keith Soper. Epic 80s. It rolls on with the Police following your coast. Precision weather right after this.
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5: Cloudy skies with areas of fog and drizzle lingering through the overnight. We're down to 13 degrees, light easterly winds. Cloud, fog, and drizzle, we head to 17 degrees on Sunday. Sunday night, cloudy with areas of fog and drizzle, lows near 12. Considerable cloudiness, 19 on Monday. I'm Precision Weather Meteorologist Russ Murley for Coast 101.1.

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Kim Mitchell on Epic 80s. Pee Wee Herman was never easy to tame. Coming up, a ride in the Hollywood time machine. We'll go back to August of 1985 for a really big adventure. More on that coming up in about 6 minutes. Now, a lost 80s classic from Living in the Box, Coast 1011.

0: Epic 80s Coast 1011, Lovin' Rock and Roll with Joan Jett and Lovin' the 80s. I'm Keith Soper, and you know, right about now, back in August of 85, a movie hit theaters that starred a grown man in a tiny gray suit and a very bold red bow tie.
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0: Pee-wee's Big Adventure wasn't just Paul Reubens' big screen debut. It also helped launch director Tim Burton and composer Danny Elfman into movie stardom. Pee-wee danced on tables to tequila, and he did a bunch of other things. Your Coast Precision weather and more Epic 80s right after this.
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8: Cloudy skies with areas of fog and drizzle lingering through the overnight. We're down to 13 degrees, light easterly winds. Cloud, fog, and drizzle, we head to 17 degrees on Sunday. Sunday night, cloudy with areas of fog and drizzle, lows near 12. Considerable cloudiness, 19 on Monday. I'm Precision Weather Meteorologist Russ Murley for Coast 1011.

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I wanna be

from 1985. I Want to Be a Cowboy. The band is called Boys Don't Cry. Truly a lost 80s treasure on Epic 80s. Just ahead, we're going to head back to August 1st of 1981. It was the exact day that five VJs, they stepped on air and they changed music history forever with the launch of MTV. Details after the next three songs. I'm Keith Soper. Tears for Fears, Pale Shelter on the Coast.

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0: Coast 101.1 Epic 80s. I'm Keith Soper. I'm your man. That is Wham. And you know, right about this time, back in August of 1981, cable television changed forever. It preceded much music here in Canada. At midnight on the 1st of August, a satellite signal beamed out of New Jersey, and it featured footage from the Apollo 11 moon landing and a moon man planting an MTV flag. Five VJs stepped on the screen, they introduced themselves, and they ushered in a brand new era where you didn't just listen to your favorite bands. Now we got to watch them. And out of all the songs that they could have picked to launch the network, they chose one that predicted the entire future of music television. I've got the very first music video ever broadcast on MTV, The Buggles with Video Killed the Radio Star, and your Coast Precision Weather when Epic 80s rolls on after this.
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10: Cloudy skies with areas of fog and drizzle lingering through the overnight. We're down to 13 degrees, light easterly winds. Cloud, fog, and drizzle, we head to 17 degrees on Sunday. Sunday night, cloudy with areas of fog and drizzle, lows near 12. Considerable cloudiness, 19 on Monday. I'm Precision Weather Meteorologist Russ Murley for Coast 101.1.

That is the very first music video ever broadcast on MTV television, which launched in August of 1981, Buggles and Video Kill the Radio Star. I'm Keith Soper. This is Epic 80s. Aha! Speaking of TV, the sun always shines on it, on the coast.

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It's Epic 80s Coast 101. One of the most powerful, groundbreaking tracks of the entire decade is coming up. It proved that 80s dance music could be personal, brave, and it could change lives. Now, Sting with Dire Straits, tipping their hats to MTV Television, going on the air this week in 1981. It's Epic 80s on the Coast.

got it sticking in the cameraman. And we could have some. And he's up there. What's that? Hawaiian noises. He's

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0: The soaring falsetto of Jimmy Somerville and Bronski Beat with their landmark 1984 debut song. It's called Small Town Boy, formed in London in 1983. Bronski Beat, unlike many artists at the time who kept their personal lives very much hidden from public eye, well, all three members were openly gay activists. And back in 1984, most pop acts, well, they were playing it safe, very safe. But Bronski Beat, they had the courage and they took a stand. They built a dance track around a really personal story of leaving home, fighting prejudice, and finding out who you truly are. 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We love to hear from you. 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I'm Keith Soper, right back with your Coast Precision Weather and a few more Epic 80s still to come.
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4: Cloudy skies with areas of fog and drizzle lingering through the overnight. We're down to 13 degrees, light easterly winds. Cloud, fog, and drizzle. We head to 17 degrees on Sunday. Sunday night, cloudy with areas of fog and drizzle, lows near 12. Considerable cloudiness, 19 on Monday. I'm Precision Weather Meteorologist Russ Murley for Coast 101.1.

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4: For PuroClean, the paramedics of property damage, water, fire, mold, and more, PuroClean has you covered. We've got some cloud, fog, and drizzle for today, the high getting up to 17 degrees. Cloud, fog, and drizzle tonight with a low 12. And it's cloudy on Monday with a high 19.

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Today has some cloud, fog, and drizzle, the high up to 17 degrees. Cloudy with fog and drizzle tonight, low 12, and cloudy on Monday, high 19 degrees.

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1: 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No. This is the life that I've chosen now.
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1: I have to be more cool about things.
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6: 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Today has some cloud, fog, and drizzle with a high 17 degrees. Cloud, fog, and drizzle tonight, low 12, and cloudy on Monday.

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7: 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Cloud, fog, and drizzle for today with a high 17. We get some more cloud, fog, and drizzle tonight, low 12. Cloudy on Monday at a high 19.

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4: 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Today has some cloud, fog, and drizzle with a high 17. Cloud, fog, and drizzle, low 12 tonight. And cloudy on Monday, high 19.

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5: 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Cloud, fog, and drizzle expected today with a high 17. More cloud, fog, and drizzle tonight, low 12. And cloudy for Monday with a high 19.

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6: 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Today has some cloud, fog, and drizzle with a high 17 degrees. Cloud, fog, and drizzle, low 12 tonight, and some cloud on Monday, high 19.

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6: 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Today with some cloud, fog, and drizzle and a high of 17 degrees. Cloud, fog, and drizzle, low 12 tonight. Cloudy on Monday, high 19 degrees.

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6: 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Some cloud, fog, drizzle today, high 17 degrees. Tonight, cloud, fog, and drizzle, and a low 12. Cloudy and 19 on Monday.

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7: 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Today has some cloud, fog, drizzle, and a high 17 degrees. Cloud, fog, and drizzle for tonight, too, with a low 12. Cloudy and 19 Monday.

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0: entirely right. 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
0: 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And, or, ooh, Alan Ritchson.
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2: 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And the greatest hits of all time.
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13: 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Today we get some cloud, fog, and drizzle and a high of 17 degrees. Cloud, fog, and drizzle tonight, low 12, and Monday with cloud and 19 degrees.

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7: 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Cloud, fog, and drizzle expected today, high 17 degrees. More cloud, fog, and drizzle for tonight, low 12, and it'll be cloudy on Monday, high 19.

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1: 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It was like $16 for $10. I'm like, no, why? 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
9: 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Cloud, fog, drizzle today, high 17 degrees. We get some cloud, fog, and drizzle, low 12 tonight. And Monday with cloudy skies, high

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7: 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Today has some cloud, fog, drizzle, and a high 17 degrees. Cloud, fog, and drizzle for tonight, too, with a low 12. Cloudy on Monday, high 19.

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1: If I wear a jacket, no one can see my tattoo.
2: Okay. No. You know, you could roll up a sleeve or whatever.
1: Yeah, I could, but
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1: No. This is the life that I've chosen now.
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2: Gangster life's for you.
1: I have to be more cool about things.
2: Right. It's going to take more than one tattoo for that.
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10: 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Cloud, fog, and drizzle tonight, low 12. And Monday, more cloud in the forecast, high 19.

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7: For PuroClean, the paramedics of property damage, water, fire, mold, and more, PuroClean has you covered. Today has cloudy skies, fog and drizzle, and a high of 17 degrees. Cloud, fog, and drizzle for tonight, low 12, and cloudy on Monday, high 19.

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11: 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Cloud with some fog and drizzle, 17 degrees today. Tonight's cloud, fog, and drizzle, and a low 12. It's cloudy, 19 for Monday.

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12: 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Today, it'll be cloudy with some fog and drizzle, high 17. More cloud, fog, and drizzle for tonight, low 12. And cloudy on Monday, high 17.

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Saxman Dave Cosm, friends with Sly and the Family Stone's 60s hit, Hot Fun in the Summertime. A great way to start off this summer edition of Cool Jazz on the Coast. Hi, I'm Bill Sharp with 3 hours of great smooth jazz and R&B tunes, just perfect for a summer's day. As well, we'll mark what would have been the 100th birthday of the legendary Tony Bennett in my Crooner's Corner, along with the B-days of late great trumpeter Louis Armstrong, modern-day singer Cat Edmondson, and saxman Eric Alexander. So, with all of that on the agenda, let's get to it. Modern-day British jazz singer Emma Smith is standing by with last year's remake of the Cole Porter 1941 standard, Make It Another Old-Fashioned. Then it's Sunset by Saxel Rose. And I'll complete the set with BC's Michael Cashhammer with Kisses in Zanzibar. But British bluesman Chris Rea gets it all moving with All Summer Long on the Coast.

0: Michael Caithammer with Kisses in Zanzibar. Before that, Sunset by Saxl Rose, Emma Smith's new song, Make It Another Old Fashioned, and All Summer Long from the brilliant Chris Rea album, King of the Beach. All great music for summer on Cool Jazz on the Coast.
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15: A mainly cloudy sky for today. Some drizzle and fog, though little or no significant precipitation. Temperature at 17 for the high this afternoon, down to 12 overnight, and back up to 19 tomorrow. Cloud cover, limited sunshine through the day. But dry day, partly sunny on Tuesday at 19, 23 with a few spotty showers Wednesday. This is Precision Weather Meteorologist Phil Spivak for Coast 101.1.
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0: I'm Bill Sharp, and you're tuned to Cool Jazz on the Coast, where I've got an all-Canadian set of music for you now. The now-defunct Canadian a cappella group The Nylons are standing by with a great a cappella version of The Beatles' This Boy. Then Toronto's Queen of Jazz, Molly Johnson, completes the set with her 2019 tribute to Billie Holiday, What a Little Moonlight Can Do. But Vancouver trumpeter Gabriel Hasselbeck gets it moving with his 2021 instrumental redo of Sade's original Hang On To Your Love, now on Coast 101.1.

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1: 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Up-and-coming Chicago singer Jamie Templeton is standing by with a jazzy version of Lady Antebellum's Need You Now. Then Daryl Hall completes the set with his live off-the-floor remake of the oldie Our Day Will Come, found on Daryl's retrospective album Before After. But the set begins with a Phil Collins remake and the title track of the February 22 album In the Air Tonight by sax man Phil Walker. Now, on the Coast.

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5: A mainly cloudy sky for today. Some drizzle and fog, though little or no significant precipitation. Temperature at 17 for the high this afternoon, down to 12 overnight, and back up to 19 tomorrow. Cloud cover, limited sunshine through the day. But dry day, partly sunny on Tuesday at 19, 23 with a few spotty showers Wednesday. This is Precision Weather Meteorologist Phil Spivak for Coast 1011.
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8: And seeing that tomorrow, August 3rd, will mark the 100th birthday
7: of one of the world's greatest crooners ever, late great jazz superstar and world-renowned painter, Mr. Tony Bennett, I'll feature some information and a few of his classic tunes in this set. Bennett signed his first contract with Columbia Records in 1950 and performed live until just a few days before his passing on July 23rd, 2023. During his lifetime, he received many accolades, including 20 Grammy Awards, a Lifetime Achievement Award, 2 Primetime Emmy Awards, and earned a star on the Hollywood Walk of Fame, while selling more than 50 million records worldwide. He also broke multiple Guinness World Music Records. Bennett continued to create popular and critically praised work well into the 21st century and attracted renewed acclaim late in his career for his collaboration with Lady Gaga. He was diagnosed with dementia in 2016, but kept performing until shortly before he passed away in 2023, leaving his legacy of 80 years of jazz music for a new generation.
8: To mark Bennett's 100th B-Day, his family and company will produce a vinyl release titled Tony Bennett, The Classics. But right now, I'll spin some of my Bennett favorites,
7: including his iconic 1962 hit and signature song, I Left My Heart in San Francisco. I complete the set with a live version of the standard I've Got Rhythm, but the set begins with Tony and Lady Gaga's first release together in 2011. The Lady is a Tramp from Tony's best-selling Duets 2 album.

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0: Francisco, and The Lady is a Tramp. 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
0: It's sax lady Paula Atherton with her instrumental from last year, Summer Song, on Cool Jazz on the Coast.

sex lady Paula Atherton with Summer Song, starting off the set of new and not-so-new music, just perfect for summer on the coast. Alessia Cara and her guest Nora Jones are standing by with their recent single, I'm in Trouble. That's followed by composer Nathan Mitchell's current jazz chart instrumental, Summertime, Summer Vibes. And veteran Canadian singer Mark Jordan completes the set with an almost jazzy take of the Lou Reed oldie, Take a Walk on the Wild Side. But neo-jazz vocalist Kim and

0: Toronto's Mark Jordan with Take a Walk on the Wild Side. Before that, Summertime, Summer Vibes by Nathan Mitchell, Alessia Cara and Nora Jones with I'm in Trouble, and Give My Love by Kim and Saxman Boney James, all on Cool Jazz on the Coast.
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14: A mainly cloudy sky for today. Some drizzle and fog, though little or no significant precipitation. Temperature at 17 for the high this afternoon, down to 12 overnight, and back up to 19 tomorrow. Cloud cover, limited sunshine through the day, but dry day. Partly sunny on Tuesday at 19, 23 with a few spotty showers Wednesday. This is Precision Weather meteorologist Phil Spivak for Coast 1011.
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0: Hey, I'm Bill Sharp, and you're tuned to Cool Jazz on the Coast. 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And right now it's an all-Canadian set of tunes. British Columbia's Alex Kuba and his guest Quebec's Cyrie LeMay are standing by with their recent duet, All My Nights. Then Ottawa's Kelly Lee Evans completes the set with I'm Glad It's You from her album The Good Girl. But Britain to BC immigrant Michael St. Clair gets it started with his instrumental from 2 years ago, Coastal Waters, now on the coast.

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1: It's more summer-style music for you now on Cool Jazz on the Coast. From his new yacht rock album, Flow State, Keith Urban, whom many of you may have seen performing live at St. John's about a little over a week ago, performs his version of the Seals and Crofts classic Summer Breeze. Then Britain's Joss Stone completes the set with Here Comes the Sun from the 2022 album Celebrating Nina Simone. But guitarists Steve Oliver and Peter White starts it off with last week's number 11 jazz chart instrumental, Dancing in the Sand, on Coast 101.1.

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10: A mainly cloudy sky for today, some drizzle and fog, though little or no significant precipitation. Temperature at 17 for the high this afternoon, down to 12 overnight, and back up to 19 tomorrow. Cloud cover, limited sunshine through the day. But dry day, partly sunny on Tuesday at 19, 23 with a few spotty showers Wednesday. This is Precision Weather Meteorologist Phil Spivak for Coast 1011.
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11: 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Celebrated Canadian jazz pianist, composer, and arranger Oliver Jones passed away on July 22nd at the age of 91. Born in Montreal's Little Burgundy, Jones was a protege of Oscar Peterson and studied under Peterson's sister, Daisy Sweeney. He began performing at the age of 5, dedicated his music to jazz, became a fixture at the Montreal Jazz Festival from the early 80s to the late 90s, was a 2-time Juno Award winner, and was inducted into the Canadian Music Hall of Fame in 2023. He also served as an educator in Laurentian University and McGill University and received the Order of Canada in 1993. To mark the passing of great Canadian jazz man Oliver Jones, I'll spin his version of the jazz standard In a Mellow Tone, found on his famous 1985 album Lights of Burgundy, now on the Coast.

In a Mellow Tone by late great Canadian jazz pianist Oliver Jones. British jazz and Broadway singer Dame Cleo Lane, also known as Lady Dankworth, passed away around this time on July 24th of last year, at the age of 97. Lane was known as Britain's greatest jazz singer and was especially recognized for her scat singing. She was also the wife of late great jazz composer and musician Sir John Dankworth and the mother of bassist Alec Dankworth and singer-actress Jackie Dankworth. In a long career from the late 1940s up to 2018, often performing over 300 shows a year, Cleo sang with all the greats from Sinatra to Ray Charles and many more, and became the first British singer to win a Grammy Award. Amongst her many other awards, she also earned the title of Dame Cleo Lane with the Order of the British Empire in 1979. Singing in four octaves, many called her the best singer in the world. To remember the funny and talented Cleo Lane, we'll approach the top of the hour with her performance of the standard Ain't Misbehavin' from her Grammy-winning 1983 album Cleo Live at Carnegie Hall. Now, on Cool Jazz on the Coast.

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Jazzman Michael Browning's 2022 Jazz Instrumental Summer Blue, starting off hour three of Cool Jazz on the Coast. And we'll continue this set with more great summer and warm weather style tunes. Nora Jones and John Legend are standing by with Summertime Blue. Then it's guitarist Lawson Rollins with this week's number three jazz chart placer, Sunset Glow. And the great Michael Franks completes the set with Now That Summer Is Here. But long gone and legendary Canadian supergroup, Dr. Music gets it all moving again with their 1970s hit, Sun Goes By, now on the Coast.

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12: A mainly cloudy sky for today. Some drizzle and fog, though little or no significant precipitation. Temperature at 17 for the high this afternoon, down to 12 overnight, and back up to 19 tomorrow. Cloud cover, limited sunshine through the day. But dry day, partly sunny on Tuesday at 19:23 with a few spotty showers Wednesday. This is Precision Weather Meteorologist Phil Spivak for Coast 1011.
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13: It's veteran Canadian keyboardist Bill King and Cuban-Canadian violinist Elizabeth Rodriguez with a new remix of his instrumental Mando Jumbo. and Cool Jazz.

Toronto's Bill King and friends with Mondo Jumbo. And I'll keep it Canadian and summery for the rest of this set. Michael Bublé is standing by with his remake of the Sinatra favorite Summer Wind. 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

0: Eric Alexander's instrumental version of Roberta Flack's 1972 mega hit, Where Is the Love? And American jazz saxophonist, composer, and educator Eric Alexander
1: will mark his 58th birthday this coming Tuesday, August 4th.
0: Since 1991, Alexander has recorded over 20 jazz albums as a band leader and over 300 as a sideman. Some other great musicians' birthdays happened around this time in August, including American singer and songwriter Cat Edmondson,
1: who celebrates her 43rd birthday tomorrow, August 3rd.
0: Edmondson wrote her first song at age 9, and in 2002, auditioned for American Idol, making it past the first 50 contenders. In 2009, she released the first of 6 solo albums, entitled Take to the Sky, which reached the top 20 on the Billboard jazz charts. It's Cat Edmondson's version of the old standard, Night and Day, now on the coast.

jazz singer Cat Evanson performing Night and Day on Cool Jazz on the Coast. Up next, it's the late, great, and legendary New Orleans jazz superstar Louis Armstrong, who was born 125 years ago on August 4th, 1901. Nicknamed Satchmo and Pops by his friends, in a career that spanned over five decades from the 1920s to his passing in 1971, Armstrong is still considered the most famous jazz trumpeter of all time, and he is still one of the most influential figures in the history of jazz music. Taking us to break time, it's the legendary Louis Armstrong with his famous version of the jazz standard Mack the Knife on Cool Jazz on the Coast.

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Yeah.

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10: A mainly cloudy sky for today. Some drizzle and fog, though little or no significant precipitation. Temperature at 17 for the high this afternoon, down to 12 overnight, and back up to 19 tomorrow. Cloud cover, limited sunshine through the day. But dry day, partly sunny on Tuesday at 19, 23 with a few spotty showers Wednesday. This is Precision Weather Meteorologist Phil Spivak for Coast 1011.
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11: Welcome back to Cool Jazz on the Coast. In 1980... singer Bill Withers and sax man Grover Washington Jr. released the single Just the Two of Us from their then brand new album Wine Light. The song went to the top of the Billboard music charts, later won a Grammy Award, and is credited with starting the smooth jazz genre of music. 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

Bill Withers and Grover Washington Jr.'s groundbreaking 1980 hit, Just the Two of Us. Thanks for tuning in to this edition of Cool Jazz on the Coast. If you have any comment on the show, just send an email to cooljazz@coast1011.com. I'll get back to you as soon as I can. If you want to see the playlist for this show, I have it posted for you at facebook.com/coast1011. I'll finish up the show with a summary Latin jazz feel as the great Pete Escovedo performs his 2021 instrumental version of the Toto classic Africa. It's going out to Mike, Dan, and the cool jazz fans that hang around Tim Hortons. Until next Sunday, I'm Bill Sharp, and I hope that you've enjoyed the music.

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3: Hello again, and welcome to another Epic 80s. I'm Keith Soper. Regatta Day preparations well underway on Kitty Vitty Lake. Back in the 80s, crews like Smith Stockley breaking course records left and right, Pondside was buzzing. And whether the weather holds or maybe even gets fog delayed like usual, we've got your perfect weekend soundtrack right here on Epic 80s. Let's get things started. 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

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Journey, be good to yourself. I'm Keith Soper. Here's something that'd be just great. Cell phone dead zones, a thing of the past. Amazon just filing plans to launch over 5,000 satellites that are going to connect directly to your smartphone. No cell towers will be required. Stick around. I'll tell you when you can expect those space-powered coverages right on your phone. Details coming up after the next three songs. Now, Depeche Mode, Epic 80s, Coast 101.1.

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0: Boy Meets Girl on Epic 80s, Waiting for a Star to Fall. I'm Keith, and it's still so bloody frustrating to lose cell phone coverage when you're on the go. It still happens daily right here on The Rock, especially on the Trans-Canada Highway. Well, back in the 80s, we were amazed when we just had that giant brick cell phone in the car, right? But Amazon, well, they're taking things to a whole new level, planning to deploy a massive constellation of over 5,000 low Earth orbit satellites. The goal? They want to beam voice, text, and mobile data directly to your regular everyday smartphone from space, even in the middle of nowhere. They're planning to start launching these bad boys in 2028, setting up a huge battle in orbit with SpaceX and Starlink. Saying goodbye to lost signals on road trips or hikes. Looks like it's coming.
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9: A mainly cloudy sky for today. Some drizzle and fog, though little or no significant precipitation. Temperature at 17 for the high this afternoon, down to 12 overnight, and back up to 19 tomorrow. Cloud cover, limited sunshine through the day, but dry day. Partly sunny on Tuesday at 19, 23 with a few spotty showers Wednesday. This is Precision Weather meteorologist Phil Spivak for Coast 101.1.

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1: Are you sitting comfortably? 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

Epic 80s, Canada's Platinum Blonde, big hair and all from 1983, and it doesn't really matter. And also in 1983, you know, on the music charts, you could go from that glossy Platinum Blonde Toronto glam rock straight into small town heartland rock. No sweat to do it all. We're going to strip away the synthesizers and crank up the acoustic guitars for this one. From Indiana, John Cougar Mellencamp, Pink Houses on Epic 80s.

0: It's Epic 80s on Classic Hits Coast 101.1 with Europe doing the final countdown. I'm Keith Soper, thanking you for spending part of your weekend with me right here on Epic 80s. Now let's dart back to early August of 1983 when a young Tom Cruise, he slid across a living room floor in socks, underwear, and in those quite cool Ray-Bans.
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0: A movie star was born. Risky Business hit in theaters right about now in August of 83. 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
16: A mainly cloudy sky for today. Some drizzle and fog, though little or no significant precipitation. Temperature at 17 for the high this afternoon, down to 12 overnight, and back up to 19 tomorrow. Cloud cover, limited sunshine through the day, but dry day. Partly sunny on Tuesday at 19, 23 with a few spotty showers Wednesday. This is Precision Weather meteorologist Phil Spivak for Coast 101.1.

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1: Good Sunday afternoon. What is up? It's Jenna Bowring here, your 2026 Summer on the Coast cruiser host. I'm checking in once again on my Samsung S25 FE smartphone from Eastcom Cellular. And I am officially here at my next stop for this Sunday, which is, of course, here at Sergeant Ned Nugent Field for this year's special Olympic softball game against the Coast Subpar Stars. And you know, I think, judging off of previous years, I think the Coast crew, we're going to get our butts kicked. So come down here and watch and cheer on the teams. And of course, stop on by the cruiser while you're here, because I've got some Coast swag to give away. And I've got some great prizes from CAA Atlantic. 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And make sure to fill out one of my ballots while you're here at the cruiser, because you've got a chance at winning $450 in gas from Petro-Canada North Atlantic Orange stores with Steers Insurance. For Summer on the Coast 2026 with Leon's Furniture, I'm Jenna Bowring for Classic Hits Coast 1011.
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From the summer of 84, Rod Stewart on the coast. It is Epic 80s. They say the truth will set you free. But in the 80s, a little exaggeration was the name of the game. This track put the Thompson Twins on the map across North America. From 83, Lies on the Coast.

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0: Epic 80s every weekend on Coast 101.1. I'm Keith Soper, Simple Minds, and don't you forget about me. Just ahead, this week's three-song Epic 80s spotlight shines on some 80s groove this weekend with Kool & the Gang. They started as a funk outfit in the 1970s, and when the 80s hit, they added some rather slick melodies and some pretty slick, smooth lead vocals. Some of the hits that soundtracked weddings, parties, and radio stations everywhere, and it still does it these days. Plus, we're going to check in on how these recent Rock and Roll Hall of Fame inductees are still keeping that party alive. Kool & the Gang in the spotlight coming up in about 10 minutes.
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13: A mainly cloudy sky for today. Some drizzle and fog, though little or no significant precipitation. Temperature at 17 for the high this afternoon, down to 12 overnight, and back up to 19 tomorrow. Cloud cover, limited sunshine through the day, but dry day. Partly sunny on Tuesday at 19, 23 with a few spotty showers Wednesday. This is Precision Weather meteorologist Phil Spivak for Coast 101.1.

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Epic 80s, Chris DeBerg on the coast with High on Emotion. I'm Keith Soper, Epic 80s every Saturday night and Sunday afternoon. And here's something that we do every weekend as well. It's the Epic 80s Spotlight, this week shining on Kool & the Gang. And this week's first track has really become a soundtrack for every happy moment on the planet. Released at the start of the decade in 1980, it was inspired by a moment of gratitude written by co-founder Ronald Bell. With James J.T. Taylor's smooth vocals right up front, it went to number one and has become the group's signature track. Whether it's a graduation, maybe a championship win, New Year's Eve, you name it, it never fails. Celebration, the Epic 80 Spotlight this weekend shines on Kool & the Gang, Coast 101.1.

This week's second track takes us to 1984, when the band embraced some synthesizer-heavy production written all about a woman who stands out from the crowd. It went to the top of the dance charts. 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

0: 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And before that, the groove of Fresh and their signature Celebration opened the spotlight. It's incredible to see that here today, these recent Rock and Roll Hall of Fame legends, they're still on the road, believe it or not, currently playing summer festival stages right across North America and some European dates as well. I'm Keith Soper, and that is this week's Epic 80s Spotlight. If you've got an idea for one, leave a voicemail on the Coastline, 754-1011, or send an email to epic80scoast1011.com.
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9: A mainly cloudy sky for today. Some drizzle and fog, though little or no significant precipitation. Temperature at 17 for the high this afternoon, down to 12 overnight, and back up to 19 tomorrow. Cloud cover, limited sunshine through the day, but dry day. Partly sunny on Tuesday at 19, 23 with a few spotty showers Wednesday. This is Precision Weather Meteorologist Phil Spivak for Coast 101.1.

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1: Now, just when you think you've got your whole life figured out, right on schedule, everything changes. I'm Keith Soper, taking you back to the spring and the summer of 85 on Epic 80s. Peter Cetera doing the lead vocals with Chicago. Along Comes a Woman, Epic 80s, Coast 101.1.

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1: 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It's Jenna Bowring here, your 2026 Summer on the Coast cruiser host. I'm checking in once again on my Samsung S25 FE smartphone from Eastcom Cellular. Speaking of that phone, I'm going to be using it to take all kinds of pictures and posting them over on the Coast Facebook page of this year's Special Olympics softball game against the Coast Subpar Stars. And the softball game is officially underway here at Sergeant Ned Nugent Field in CBS. So come cheer on all the athletes. And of course, stop on by the cruiser to see me while you're here, because I've got lots of Coast swag to give away and some awesome prizes from Egg Farmers Newfoundland and Labrador. For great recipes, visit eggs.ca. And don't forget about your chance to win $450 in Petro Canada North Atlantic and Orange Store gas, compliments of Steers Insurance. So get that ballot filled out with me here at the cruiser. For Summer on the Coast 2026 with Leon's Furniture, I'm Jenna Bowring for Classic Hits Coast 101.1.
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Come back and stay. Paul Young, Epic 80s on the Coast. I'm Keith Soper, and coming up, I've got a look at one of the most legendary rock moments in St. John's history. Imagine David Bowie, one of the biggest superstars on Earth, playing right here in town, and a sudden weather scramble forces the whole show indoors. I'll tell you how a mega outdoor concert turned into one of the most exclusive indoor shows we've ever seen. Details coming up after the next three songs. This is Whitney Houston, Coast 101.1.

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0: Ah, the incredible David Bowie, the 1983 classic Let's Dance. Lots of us still talking about David Bowie. June 30th, 1990, the one and only time that he ever played Newfoundland. You see, the original plan was an afternoon outdoor concert on the banks of Kittividdy. And we were expecting, I don't know, 25, maybe 30,000 people to show up. However, weather concerns, put it this way, torrential downpour, and fans wanted the full experience. But the organizers had to make a last-minute call, and they moved the entire event indoors to Memorial Stadium. Now, instead of a huge outdoor crowd, it became an intimate, packed-to-the-rafters concert, with only about 2,500 general admission fans squeezing inside, and I was lucky enough to be able to do it. The energy in the rink, unbelievable, off the charts, as Bowie played his greatest hits, including Let's Dance. Now, and I remember Glenn Stanford, who was managing the old stadium at the time, Glenn said, "We only had 2,500 seats, and there were no seats on the floor. All the concerts at that time were general admission." And Glenn went on to say, "We packed in as many people as the fire marshal would let us." Pretty legendary. I'm Keith Soper. Epic 80s. It rolls on with the Police following your coast. Precision weather right after this.
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3: A mainly cloudy sky for today. Some drizzle and fog, though little or no significant precipitation. Temperature at 17 for the high this afternoon, down to 12 overnight, and back up to 19 tomorrow. Cloud cover, limited sunshine through the day, but dry day. Partly sunny on Tuesday at 19, 23 with a few spotty showers Wednesday. This is Precision Weather Meteorologist Phil Spivak for Coast 101.1.

the police on Epic 80s, Spirits in the Material World. Well, Cyndi Lauper could keep spirits alive, that's for sure. From 83, Girls Just Want to Have Fun. 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

Kim Mitchell on Epic 80s. Pee-wee Herman was never easy to tame. Coming up, a ride in the Hollywood time machine. We'll go back to August of 1985 for a really big adventure. More on that coming up in about 6 minutes. Now, a lost 80s classic from Living in the Box, Coast 1011.

0: Epic 80s Coast 1011, Lovin' Rock and Roll with Joan Jett and Lovin' the 80s. I'm Keith Soper, and you know, right about now, back in August of 85, a movie hit theaters that starred a grown man in a tiny gray suit and a very bold red bow tie.
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0: Pee-wee's Big Adventure wasn't just Paul Reubens' big screen debut. It also helped launch director Tim Burton and composer Danny Elfman into movie stardom. Pee-wee danced on tables to tequila, and he did a bunch of other things. Your Coast Precision Weather and more Epic 80s right after this.
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15: A mainly cloudy sky for today. Some drizzle and fog, though little or no significant precipitation. Temperature at 17 for the high this afternoon, down to 12 overnight, and back up to 19 tomorrow. Cloud cover, limited sunshine through the day, but dry day. Partly sunny on Tuesday at 19, 23 with a few spotty showers Wednesday. This is Precision Weather Meteorologist Phil Spivak for Coast 101.1.

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1: 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I'm checking in with you again on my Samsung S25 FE smartphone from Eastcom Cellular. And at the moment, you are going to find me with the rest of the Coast crew at this year's Special Olympics versus the Coast Subpar Stars softball game. And let me tell you, we are definitely getting our butts kicked, but we are having loads of fun doing it. 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Once again, Sergeant Ned Nugent-Field in CBS. 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

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And you can be my cowgirl. 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

from 1985. I Want to Be a Cowboy. The band is called Boys Don't Cry. Truly a lost 80s treasure on Epic 80s. Just ahead, we're going to head back to August 1st of 1981. It was the exact day that five VJs, they stepped on air and they changed music history forever with the launch of MTV. Details after the next three songs. I'm Keith Soper. Tears for Fears, Pale Shelter, On the Coast.

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0: 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I'm Keith Soper. I'm your man. That is Wham. And you know, right about this time, back in August of 1981, cable television changed forever. It preceded much music here in Canada. At midnight on the 1st of August, a satellite signal beamed out of New Jersey, and it featured footage from the Apollo 11 moon landing and a moon man planting an MTV flag. Five VJs stepped on the screen, they introduced themselves, and they ushered in a brand new era where you didn't just listen to your favorite bands. Now we got to watch them. And out of all the songs that they could have picked to launch the network, they chose one that predicted the entire future of music television. I've got the very first music video ever broadcast on MTV, The Buggles with Video Killed the Radio Star, and your Coast Precision Weather when Epic 80s rolls on after this.
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8: A mainly cloudy sky for today. Some drizzle and fog, though little or no significant precipitation. Temperature at 17 for the high this afternoon, down to 12 overnight, and back up to 19 tomorrow. Cloud cover, limited sunshine through the day. But dry day, partly sunny on Tuesday at 19, 23 with a few spotty showers Wednesday. This is Precision Weather meteorologist Phil Spivak for Coast 101.1.

That is the very first music video ever broadcast on MTV television, which launched in August of 1981. Buggles and Video Killed the Radio Star. I'm Keith Soper. This is Epic 80s. Aha! Speaking of TV, the sun always shines on it on the coast.

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It's Epic 80s Coast 101. One of the most powerful, groundbreaking tracks of the entire decade is coming up. It proved that 80s dance music could be personal, brave, and it could change lives. Now, Sting with Dire Straits, tipping their hats to MTV Television, going on the air this week in 1981. It's Epic 80s on the Coast.

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0: The soaring falsetto of Jimmy Somerville and Bronski Beat with their landmark 1984 debut song. It's called Small Town Boy. Formed in London in 1983, Bronski Beat, unlike many artists at the time who kept their personal lives very much hidden from public eye, well, all three members were openly gay activists. And back in 1984, most pop acts, well, they were playing it safe, very safe. But Bronski Beat, they had the courage and they took a stand. They built a dance track around a really personal story of leaving home, fighting prejudice, and finding out who you truly are. 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We love to hear from you. 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I'm Keith Soper, right back with your Coast Precision Weather and a few more Epic 80s still to come.
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11: A mainly cloudy sky for today. Some drizzle and fog, though little or no significant precipitation. Temperature at 17 for the high this afternoon, down to 12 overnight, and back up to 19 tomorrow. Cloud cover, limited sunshine through the day. But dry day, partly sunny on Tuesday at 19, 23 with a few spotty showers Wednesday. This is Precision Weather meteorologist Phil Spivak for Coast 101.1.

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It's Coast 101.1 Share with Believe, and it's Rick Bailey enjoying Sunday. Yeah, the sun is kind of peeking out through the clouds a bit. It turned out to be not a bad day. Here's one of the highlights for this year's Churchill Park Music Festival. They made their return, and they rocked the place. Here's Matchbox 20 with Bent on the Coast.

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1: Hey, how's it going? It's Jenna Bowering here, your 2026 Summer on the Coast cruiser host. I'm checking in with you now for the last time this weekend on my Samsung S25 FE smartphone from Eastcom Cellular. Another weekend down, only a few left to go. If you could believe it, this was weekend number 12 of Summer on the Coast. Time is definitely moving way too fast. So for the last hour of my cruising day, you're going to find me at my favorite Sunday afternoon spot up at Signal Hill, my favorite way to end off my weekend. You will very easily spot me in the 2026 Hyundai Palisade Hybrid, so when you spot the cruiser, make sure you come on over and say hi. I've got lots of swag yet to give away, including some awesome prizes from Egg Farmers Newfoundland and Labrador. 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And coming up Tuesday morning around 7:30, Bill and Carolyn are going to choose the lucky winner of the $450 gas card from Petro Canada North Atlantic Orange Stores with Steers Insurance. 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

It's Coast 101. We're here for a good time, not a long time, from Trooper, and it's Rick Bailey. Well, have you found Jenna yet this afternoon? Well, I think you kind of know where to find her now, right? That's your chance at, a whole lot of gas cash. The draw for this one being made on Tuesday after the civic holiday. I'll talk a little bit more about that right after U2 on Coast 101.

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0: It's Coast 101.1 and the Motels. Summer on the Coast from 1983 with Suddenly Last Summer. It's Rick Bailey. The last day for it to get that ballot filled out when you find Jenna Bowering this afternoon. Summer on the Coast 2026 with Leon's Furniture. She is out in our Coast Summer Cruiser and getting you that ballot to fill out for a $450 gas card from Petro-Canada, North Atlantic, and Orange stores. Compliments of Steers Insurance. And, well, you got to tune in on Tuesday morning this time because Monday is a civic holiday. So Tuesday morning, 7:30, when you join Bill and Carolyn, they'll announce a lucky name from the ballot box. And if it happens to be you, you've got 10 minutes, 11 seconds to call them right back on the coastline at 709-754-1011 to win a sizable gas prize. And that'll get you where you need to be for this summer for sure. Summer on the Coast 2026 with Leon's Furniture, Elizabeth Avenue East and Armstrong Boulevard, Gander, and fueled by Petro-Canada, North Atlantic, and Orange stores. 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We'll see about that Coast precision weather coming up next.
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11: Some drizzle and fog, some sprinkles too, with temperatures holding through the teens, dropping back overnight to around 12. That'll all dry up on Monday, but the cloud cover persists, the high 19. Mostly cloudy Monday night, low of 13, and Tuesday 19 again, cloud cover mixing with some partial sun. Spotty showers, but warmer Wednesday 23. This is Precision Weather meteorologist Phil Spivak for Coast 101.1.

It's Coast 101.1 with Chilliwack, and you're with Rick. Hey, did you hear that New Radicals have a new song? The first new original tune in nearly 28 years. They've got a song on the upcoming film One Night Only. It's called One Night Only, Break Loose, Break Free. Here's their first debut hit. That was a real big one.

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I'm up, I can't get down from Great Big C. Hey, it's Rick Bailey. Up to some good here on this Sunday afternoon. Here's Soft Cell on the coast.

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0: It's Coast 101 from summer 1985, summer on the coast with the Power Station and Some Like It Hot. Hey, it's Rick Bailey. Well, temperatures are going to warm up as we make our way through the week, and we'll check in with your Coast Precision Weather for the next few days coming up next.
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7: Some drizzle and fog, some sprinkles too. Temperatures holding through the teens, dropping back overnight to around 12. That'll all dry up on Monday, but the cloud cover persists, the high 19. Mostly cloudy Monday night, low of 13, and Tuesday 19 again. Cloud cover mixing with some partial sun. Spotty showers, but warmer Wednesday 23. This is Precision Weather meteorologist Phil Spivak for Coast 101.1.

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It's Coast 101, Eurythmics, and here comes the rain again. It's Rick. Well, we had a little bit of rain, a little bit of drizzle and fog this weekend, but it should clear up by this coming week. I think summer is finally getting back to us, right? Here's Barty Bentall and the Legendary Hearts on the Coast.

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3: Oh.
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2: Carolyn just made me feel like a young boy again. Wait a minute. Hold on. Rewind that tape.
1: Yeah, that sounds terrible. HR!
0: Mornings on the Coast with Bill and Carolyn. 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

It's Coast 101, Hall & Oates, I Can't Go For That. And it's Rick Bailey. We're going to go for another summer on the coast. Back to 1991 with some Billy Falcon on the way. Here's Atlanta Miles and Black Velvet on Coast 101.

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0: It's Coast 1011 and Summer on the Coast from Summer 1991, Power Windows from Billy Falcon. And it's Rick Bailey. We're going to power through another week, but our work week actually starts on Tuesday because there's a civic holiday tomorrow. But once we get into it, between 9 a.m. and 5 p.m., we end up playing a fair few songs, right? But if we happen to repeat a song, it could mean some easy money for you with our Coast $1,000 no-repeat workday with Dunn Financial Group. Now, that's the promise we make. If we end up playing a song that you've heard before, you got to be the first on the coastline at 709-754-1011 to tell us which song we played twice. And we'll just give you $1,000 if you call out our mistake. 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
20: Some drizzle and fog, some sprinkles too. Temperatures holding through the teens, dropping back overnight to around 12. That'll all dry up on Monday, but the cloud cover persists, the high 19. Mostly cloudy Monday night, low of 13, and Tuesday 19 again. Cloud cover mixing with some partial sun. Spotty showers, but warmer Wednesday 23. This is Precision Weather meteorologist Phil Spivak for Coast 1011.

Coast 101.1, Sum 41, In Too Deep. And it's Rick here, deep into the weekend, and a long weekend for some, with a holiday tomorrow. Here's Tom Petty on the Coast.

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It's Coast 101.1 Black Cars from Gino Vannelli. And Rick Bailey here. Hope you're having a fantastic weekend. And it looks like we're going to have a pretty good start to the week, too. And getting into Wednesday with the regatta here in St. John's. We'll talk a little bit more about that coming up in a moment. Here's Stevie Nicks on the Coast.

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0: It's Coast 101, a number one hit in the summer of 1997 for Australian duo Savage Garden. Summer on the Coast with I Want You, and it's Rick Bailey. You know, we all want the regatta to go ahead this coming Wednesday at the start of August. That's what it's all about, playing that regatta roulette, rolling the dice to see if it's going to go ahead. Well, you know, it's all weather dependent, so you got to find out day of. But, you know, the day before is always a lot of fun. Regatta Eve this year also features a special Regatta Eve concert from the Royal St. John's Regatta Committee, partnering with the government of Newfoundland and Labrador. 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
10: Some drizzle and fog, some sprinkles too, with temperatures holding through the teens, dropping back overnight to around 12. That'll all dry up on Monday, but the cloud cover persists, the high 19. Mostly cloudy Monday night, low of 13, and Tuesday 19 again, cloud cover mixing with some partial sun. Spotty showers, but warmer Wednesday 23. This is Precision Weather meteorologist Phil Spivak for Coast 101.1.

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It's Coast 1011, Love Fool from the Cardigans. And it's Rick Bailey. Got some Serena Ryder coming up in just a bit after the Black Crows. Hard to Handle on the Coast.

0: See? You try to pretend you don't know.
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3: 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Carolyn, woo! And the greatest hits of all time.
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Coast 101.1, more of the greatest hits of all time with Serena Ryder, who had a really excellent show to close out this year's Churchill Park Music Festival. It's Rick Bailey. Got a Summer on the Coast from 1997, right after In Excess and What You Need on Coast 101.1.

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0: It's Coast 1011, back to summer 1997 with a number one hit for three lads by the name of Hanson. Yeah, three brothers who are a little bit older now, but they still make great music. There's their number one, Mbop, with your Summer on the Coast. It's Rick Bailey. Hey, we had a lot of fun this afternoon. The Special Olympics softball game. And you can see some of those highlights up on our Coast Facebook page now. We do it every year. The Coast team, the Subpar Stars, taking on the Special Olympics softball team. Some friendly competition. Yeah, really it is. And that's on Sergeant Ned Nugent Field in CBS. If you headed out there to see it all happen, then thanks for showing up. It really is impressive to see just how great these Special Olympics athletes are. And the team actually going to a Medicine Hat for the Special Olympics this year. So that's great news. And we want to show all the support we can, right? You can see all the highlights from this afternoon's Special Olympics softball game. Check it out on our Coast Facebook page. Coast Precision Weather is next.
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13: Some drizzle and fog, some sprinkles too. Temperatures holding through the teens, dropping back overnight to around 12. It'll all dry up on Monday, but the cloud cover persists, the high 19. Mostly cloudy Monday night, low of 13, and Tuesday 19 again. Cloud cover mixing with some partial sun. Spotty showers, but warmer Wednesday 23. This is Precision Weather meteorologist Phil Spivak for Coast 1011.

Hey, it's Coast 101.1, Sass Jordan going back again. It's Rick. I'll look at your Coast Community Matters coming up. Toronto on the way, and here's Lionel Richie on the Coast.

0: Hey, if you're looking for a good time during the Royal St. John's Regatta, the Pleasantville Legion at 66th Boulevard will be open for Regatta Day on August 5th, and all-day off-street parking for $10 with vehicle access from East White Hills Road. They've got some activities and games of chance, including Crown and Anchor, spin tickets, Nevada tickets, live music for the afternoon and evening, too. The restaurant and bar are open during regular hours. You can relax, have a meal, or a cold drink on one of the patio decks. And they've got barbecued hot dogs and hamburgers available for purchase just outside the Legion, too. In addition to games of chance, restaurant, bar service, and a barbecue, the Legion will be open for Regatta Day Eve on August 4th. And featuring Jim Joyce from 5 to 8 p.m., The Relics playing from 1 to 4 p.m., and Allison Pryor and Bernie Scott playing on Regatta Day from 4:30 to 7:30 p.m. See you at the Pleasantville Legion. If you'd like to see what else is going on in your community, more community matters at coast1011.com.
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It's Coast 101 Gowan with Your Strange Animal. It's Rick Bailey. Hope you've had a great weekend. It's, well, going to continue, too, because you got a holiday tomorrow, don't you? Hey, we've got your summer on the coast coming up, and we're going to go back to 2009 with this one, too. I think you'll know it. Here's the Curs with Drive on the Coast.

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0: It's Coast 101, number one hit for Black Eyed Peas from the summer of 2009. I got a feeling, and a summer on the coast, it's Rick Bailey, and I got a feeling that it's going to be a very good week for weather. We've had kind of a foggy and wet week and weekend, but yeah, I think we're looking more like summer. It better be, because we've only got kind of a month left, don't we? We'll check in with your Coast Precision Weather. It's on the way.
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14: Some drizzle and fog, some sprinkles too. Temperatures holding through the teens, dropping back overnight to around 12. That'll all dry up on Monday, but the cloud cover persists, the high 19. Mostly cloudy Monday night, low of 13, and Tuesday 19 again. Cloud cover mixing with some partial sun. Spotty showers, but warmer Wednesday 23. This is Precision Weather meteorologist Phil Spivak for Coast 101.1.

It's Coast 101.1 Down Under from Men at Work. And Sunday evening with Rick. And a lot of you won't be going into work tomorrow with a civic holiday for Monday. But as a result, Tuesday morning at 7:30, that's when we're going to be drawing the lucky name for the $450 gas card for Summer on the Coast 2026. So tune in Tuesday morning and you could win.

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0: It's Coast 1011, Summer on the Coast with Tapao, and summer 1987 hit for them. It reached number one in Canada. There's Heart and Soul. It's Rick Bailey, and we've been having a whole lot of fun with our Coastcast podcasts. 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And yeah, it's kind of loose and a lot of fun. 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
2: Some drizzle and fog, some sprinkles too. Temperatures holding through the teens, dropping back overnight to around 12. That'll all dry up on Monday, but the cloud cover persists, the high 19. Mostly cloudy Monday night, low of 13, and Tuesday 19 again. Cloud cover mixing with some partial sun. Spotty showers, but warmer Wednesday 23. This is Precision Weather Meteorologist Phil Spivak for Coast 101.1.

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Hi, I'm Rick Bailey. It's another Sunday night. Music from John Mellencamp now. Jack and Diane on the Coast.

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I was saying there's a lot of class reunions going on for this summer. And coming up for this Friday, PWC Class of 1981, Prince of Wales Collegiate graduating class is celebrating their 45th reunion. Coming up for this Friday, August the 7th, they're going to get together at the Elks Club at 19 Carpathian Road here in St. John's. 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

It's Coast 101 with Poets from the Tragically Hip. And Rick Bailey hanging with you. It's Sunday night. Nice chilled out evening. And yeah, we're going to chill out with a summer 1983 hit that I totally love. Another summer on the coast coming your way. It's after Richard Marx on the coast.

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0: It's Coast 101. I remember seeing that video playing all the time back in the summer of 1983. Summer on the Coast with a number one hit for Eddie Grant, Electric Avenue. It's Rick Bailey. And maybe you need some new lighting fixtures. Who knows? Maybe you need some kitchen appliances. Or maybe you just need a whole brand new wall put into your place. Maybe you need to take a wall out first. I'm talking about home renos. 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
12: Some drizzle and fog, some sprinkles too, with temperatures holding through the teens, dropping back overnight to around 12. That'll all dry up on Monday, but the cloud cover persists, the high 19. Mostly cloudy Monday night, low of 13, and Tuesday 19 again, cloud cover mixing with some partial sun. Spotty showers, but warmer Wednesday 23. This is Precision Weather meteorologist Phil Spivak for Coast 101.1.

It's Coast 101.1. Do you believe in love? From Huey Lewis in the news, it's Rick Bailey. Hey, you believe you can win a $450 gas card from Petro-Canada, North Atlantic, and Orange stores? Compliments of Steers Insurance. Well, tune in on Tuesday morning. That's when we're going to be awarding the winner for this weekend's gas card for Summer on the Coast 2026 with Leon's Furniture. I'll give you some details in just a little over 15 minutes' time. Here's Honeymoon Suite.

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1: Ridiculously expensive. 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
0: Bill, Carolyn, and the greatest hits of all time.
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It's Coast 101, All You Wanted from Michelle Branch. And you're with Rick Bailey. Well, all we wanted was to actually win the game this time, but not the case again. The Special Olympic softball game this afternoon with the Coast Subpar Stars taking on the Special Olympic softball team. And some highlights you'll see on our Coast Facebook page. But once again, the Special Olympics team prevailed. And those all-star athletes are going to be going to Medicine Hat to compete in the Special Olympics. So good luck to them. Here's Rockin' High, Dirty Water on the Coast.

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0: It's Coast 101.1 and a number one hit in the summer of 1998 for Fastball with The Way and Your Summer on the Coast. It's Rick Bailey. Well, your summer could be a whole lot better if you got the gas to get you where you need to go. And $450 in a gas card from Petro-Canada, North Atlantic, and Orange Store, compliments of Steers Insurance. It could be yours. If you found Jenna this weekend in our Coast Summer Cruiser for Summer on the Coast 2026 with Leon's Furniture and filled out a ballot with her, then your name is in the running. But you do have to tune in on Tuesday morning. Yeah, tomorrow's no-go because we've got a civic holiday, so we're going to delay it a little bit. And Tuesday morning at 7:30, when you join Bill and Carolyn, they will announce a lucky name. If that name is yours, then call us on the coastline within 10 minutes and 11 seconds. That's at 709-754-1011. If you can call in quickly, you can claim a $450 gas card on Tuesday morning. 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
7: Some drizzle and fog, some sprinkles too. Temperatures holding through the teens, dropping back overnight to around 12. That'll all dry up on Monday, but the cloud cover persists, the high 19. Mostly cloudy Monday night, low of 13, and Tuesday 19 again. Cloud cover mixing with some partial sun. Spotty showers, but warmer Wednesday 23. This is Precision Weather meteorologist Phil Spivak for Coast 101.1.

Coast 101, Revenge of the Nerds 2, Nerds in Paradise. Yeah, that's from the soundtrack, Back to Paradise, from 38 Special. And it's Rick. Here's Bon Jovi on the Coast. Shut up!

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It's Coast 101.1. Sam Roberts with Brother Down. And you're with Rick Bailey. We're going to get down with some Elton John. A summer hit from 1988 coming up next. After Four Non Blondes, here's What's Up on the Coast.

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0: It's Coast 101.1. Elton John back to 1988 with a Summer on the Coast hit, number one here in Canada for I Don't Want to Go On With You Like That. It's Rick Bailey, and we're going to go on into 9 o'clock with all the best in jazz, blues, and R&B, and Bill Sharp is the one to bring it to you for Cool Jazz on the Coast. He's got lots of summer hits for you. And featuring a little bit of Tony Bennett in the Crooner's Corner for this time around. Lots of celebrity birthdays, as per usual. You can find the full playlist up on our Coast Facebook page right now. That's Cool Jazz on the Coast with Bill Sharp. It's next at 9 and brought to you by North 48 Bar and Grill, 14 Hebron Way.
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10: Some drizzle and fog, some sprinkles too. Temperatures holding through the teens, dropping back overnight to around 12. It'll all dry up on Monday, but the cloud cover persists, the high 19. Mostly cloudy Monday night, low of 13, and Tuesday 19 again. Cloud cover mixing with some partial sun. Spotty showers, but warmer Wednesday 23. This is Precision Weather meteorologist Phil Spivak for Coast 101.1.

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Saxman Dave Cosm, friends with Sly and the Family Stone's 60s hit, Hot Fun in the Summertime. A great way to start off this summer edition of Cool Jazz on the Coast. Hi, I'm Bill Sharp with 3 hours of great smooth jazz and R&B tunes, just perfect for a summer's day. As well, we'll mark what would have been the 100th birthday of the legendary Tony Bennett in my crooner's corner, along with the B-days of late great trumpeter Louis Armstrong, modern-day singer Cat Edmondson, and sax man Eric Alexander. So, with all of that on the agenda, let's get to it. Modern-day British jazz singer Emma Smith is standing by with last year's remake of the Cole Porter 1941 standard, Make It Another Old Fashioned. Then it's Sun.

0: Michael Caitammer with Kisses in Zanzibar. Before that, Sunset by Saxl Rose, Emma Smith's new song, Make It Another Old Fashioned, and All Summer Long from the brilliant Chris Rea album, King of the Beach. All great music for summer on Cool Jazz on the Coast.
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10: Some drizzle and fog, some sprinkles too. Temperatures holding through the teens, dropping back overnight to around 12. That'll all dry up on Monday, but the cloud cover persists, the high 19. Mostly cloudy Monday night, low of 13, and Tuesday 19 again. Cloud cover mixing with some partial sun. Spotty showers, but warmer Wednesday 23. This is Precision Weather meteorologist Phil Spivak for Coast 1011.
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0: 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The now-defunct Canadian a cappella group The Nylons are standing by with a great a cappella version of The Beatles' This Boy. Then Toronto's Queen of Jazz, Molly Johnson, completes the set with her 2019 tribute to Billie Holiday, What a Little Moonlight Can Do. But Vancouver trumpeter Gabriel Hasselbeck gets it moving with his 2021 instrumental redo of Sade's original Hang On To Your Love, now on Coast 101.1.